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0: 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Why do you care for me? 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
1: Listen.
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